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It's not time to make a change. Just relax, take it easy. You're still young, that's your fault. There's so much you have to know.

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Once you can hear Suckalingo Show, thought I ever gonna see my old pop, and I know you ever gonna

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No, all the lights. Come back here, stand on that chair. Ooh, baby, that's right.

times in life is like a telephone. You never know when it's a go ring. But when it ring, just pick it up and receive. When you finish, put down the receiver and carry on. 'Cause the sun will always shine.